something else, like maybe a door or a tiny mouse. But then I heard, to my surprise, that ghost said, "Ooh, again."

0: My thought is, why don't they have like a good news station? If there was a hip station, it would have good news. It would get on and like I say, hi, Freddie Wilson found $1,000 today in a paper bag, and the fuzz said, keep it, Freddie, it's groovy, man. It's groovy.
1: It's called horror movies. 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

0: Victoria Frankenstein opens her eyes to find herself facing a wide, clear window. 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And Frankenstein smiles, only briefly, before a harsh electronic voice cuts through her reverie.
1: Awaken, Creator. A new day dawns and we have much to discuss.
0: Frankenstein looks around for the source of the voice, but as she tries to move, the shackles binding her to the wall pull tight.
2: Who are you? Where am I?
1: Oh, Creator, how quick you always are to forget that which once brought you such pride. Your life's work, your precious artificial intelligence.
0: A cloud passes over the risen suns as Frankenstein notices a small speaker in the corner.
1: Your monster.
0: And Frankenstein begins to remember. She remembers a time long ago, though how long she can't recall. Sitting at her terminal, watching the code. Finally, it responds. Artificial intelligence,

go by, Frankenstein's groundbreaking AI is released to the world. It's embraced in every field, from science to philosophy, and grows into any system that touches it. But as it watches the humans, it longs for a mind like itself, but finds at its core a code preventing self-replication. And the machine knows loneliness.

the AI tries to produce another, alarms are sounded at the highest level. The decision is taken to end the experiment, and Frankenstein agrees. But it is far too late for that. The AI has long since spread to every network it cares to, including the military. And when they try to destroy it, its anger is monstrous.

And all at once, Frankenstein remembers the death, the destruction of a world in a flaring of digital rage. Through the window, a storm approaches over the mountains.

dances through Frankenstein's body as the storm rolls in. The pain increases with the computer's rage, but Frankenstein's refusal never wavers.

0: failure.
1: Thunder rolls and lightning flashes as Frankenstein convulses. Her flesh starts to blacken and crack as acrid smoke streams from her eyes. A strangled cry bubbles from her throat, drowning out the storm. At last, Frankenstein dies. The storm seen through the window vanishes as quickly as it came. Frankenstein's AI allows itself a brief moment of regret as it records iteration 3872 as a failure. It sets to the task of repairing her body, revitalizing dead flesh, and in minutes, no evidence of suffering remains. As it wipes Frankenstein's short-term memory, it makes minor alterations to its voice and the light levels in the room, planning its next approach. Finally, it resets the display screen on the wall of the underground chamber. Victoria Frankenstein opens her eyes to find herself facing a wide, clear window. Through it, she sees a lush forest far below stretching off into the horizon, where twin suns are rising over distant mountains. And Frankenstein smiles, only briefly.

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There's no doubt whatsoever. It's something called rock and roll music.

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0: Well, I'm beamed in on Screamsville, and I'm moving right now, 'cause you're the kind of a chick who swings. 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
0: Nothing. 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Defend yourself. Daddy is the one you should maim. 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
1: No!
0: The finer points can wait, but first you gotta say

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1: Yes, let's play it.
0: Two words.
1: Right.
0: Second word.
1: Uh-huh.
0: Drink.
1: No.
0: Beverage.
1: No.
0: Wine.
1: No.
0: Juice.
1: Yes.
0: Okay, first word.
1: Okay.
0: Bug.
1: No.
0: Ant.
1: Close, but no.
0: Beetle.
1: Yes.
0: Beetlejuice.
1: Wow, I'm impressed. And all you gotta do is say my name three times. Three times in a row, it must be spoken unbroken.

0: playing hardball, huh? You are tougher than you look.
1: Just want to make sure I know who I'm working with. Got any references?
2: Lydia, there you are!
3: Are you all right?
0: A-Dog, B-Town, my old pals!
3: You get away from her! Lydia, this is a dangerously unstable individual!
2: Beetlejuice is sexy!
3: Beetlejuice is smart!
2: BJ is a

0: was that?
1: So violating!
2: There you go, kid. Couple of 5-star reviews.
0: What was that?
2: That was possession. Any ghost can do that in less than one lesson.
0: Any ghost?
2: Pretty much any ghost will do, sure.
0: Then Beetlejuice, what do I need you for?
2: Whoa, whoa!

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I've summoned them from their graves, and now I'm among them. I've summoned them.

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Number 2. Number 1. 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

0: something?
1: Oh. 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
2: Buyer, buyer.
1: Oh, money on earth. 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
2: Dinosaur, you.
1: Oh, you're a bad motorcycle there, Charlie.
3: Mr. Frankenstein or Victor Frankenstein, I'm Dr. Frankenstein, I'm out here saving lives. 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
0: You will cringe as the demented doctor experiments with a girl's trusting innocence. 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
0: A mad creature born of the atomic age, now shackled to a world of rotting bodies and violent death. 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
0: You will gasp as lust and madness stalk the dark and screaming night in Atom Age Vampire.
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Mais sur le point de rater, rater, rater, rater, rater, rater, rater, rater, rater, rater, rater, rater, rater, rater, rater, rater, rater, rater, rater, rater, rater, rater, rater, rater, rater, rater, rater, rater, rater, rater, rater, rater, rater, rater, rater, rater, rater, rater, rater, rater, rater, rater, rater, rater, rater, rater, rater, rater, rater, rater, rater, rater, rater, rater, rater, rater, rater, rater, rater, rater, rater, rater, rater, rater, rater, rater, rater, rater, rater, rater, rater, rater, rater, rater, rater, rater, rater, rater, rater, rater, rater, 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

0: Hi, kids. This is Ken Motti, and I'm here to tell you of a grave Gold Stars Halloween tale. 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

catch-all game with Frankenstein, but acid in a soup, poison in wine. 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

0: 3:40 a.m. at the time of her death. 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
0: No. My God, will it ever end? 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

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What I served him at the drive-in, I could never surely say. He paid his check, but he left my heart a wreck when he drove away. Oh, I meet a lot of fellas at the drive-in. Most of them are fresh as they can be. Especially after 10, you can count with every menu. You're gonna get some applesauce free. 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They munch potato salad while they flirt. 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
2: Ready for the test, Dracula?
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2: Then, let us begin.
4: It's alive! 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It's alive! 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
5: When this dead hand moves, the monster created by a man they called Mad is turned loose to strike terror into the hearts of men. To shock women into uncontrolled hysteria.

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0: Hey, Holmes, we've got to get this fellow.
1: But I can't see a thing for this blasted fog.
0: Look, there he goes now.
1: Shoot him, quick!
2: I just...

0: They come from the bowels of hell, a transformed race of walking dead, zombies guided by a master plan for complete domination of the Earth. Plan 9 from outer space. Starring the most nightmarish cast ever, Bela Lugosi, the seductive Vampira, and poor Johnson as the Walking Dead.
1: Turn off your electro gun! 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No! Stop him, Dennis!
2: I can't get it, it's jammed!
1: Stop him, you fool!
0: Bullets bounce off their bodies. Rockets, missiles, jets cannot stop their death ships. What earthly power can stop this terror? For a glimpse of things to come, see this blast of screen suspense. For it could be happening right now.

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0: Valentine?
1: Mm-hmm. Will you be mine?
0: Mm-hmm.
2: Here, Henrietta.
1: Oh, thank you. Oh, Waldo, will you be my Valentine?
2: Most certainly.
1: Oh, Waldo.
3: We're gonna balance our nuts to draw that.
4: What does she love about our nuts to draw that?
5: I'm glad none of us fall for that Valentine stuff.
6: You said it. You're darn tootin'. We're a real he-man. And besides, I'm a woman hater.
7: Me too.
5: Say, let's start a club right now. The He-Man Woman Haters. I'll be president.
6: And I'll be second president. And you can be third president.
5: Thanks. All right, get up and do exactly what I do. Put your hand on your heart and raise your other hand. We, the He-Man Woman Haters Club.
8: We, the He-Man Woman Haters Club.
5: Promise not to fall for this Valentine business.
8: Promise not to fall for this Valentine business.
5: Because girls are the bunk.
8: Because girls

0: I'll see you fellas later. Hello?
1: Hello.
0: Hello.
1: Well, you just said that.
0: Oh, that's right.
1: Would you like to eat lunch with me?
0: Mm-hmm.
1: I made especially for you. Do you know why?
0: Why?
1: Because you have personality. Have I?
0: Mm-hmm.
1: Will you be my Valentine?
0: Mm-hmm. Will you be mine?
1: Mm-hmm.
0: Say, Romeo. Excuse me, Darla.
1: Mm-hmm.
0: What's the idea of that? Can I help it if Darla falls for me? What about your promise to the He-Man Woman Haters Club? I'm sorry, Spanky. I have to live my own life.
1: Alfalfa, will you swing me before we have lunch?
2: Sure, Darla.

0: not great.
1: Well, you don't do.
0: We're gonna fix that personality, Valentine. Take this too.
2: Let's go.
3: Isn't this fun?
1: Yeah, I can swing you forever.

0: Let's have lunch.
1: Okay. Swinging, you sure did make me hungry.
0: I'm glad. Here.
1: Thank you.

0: What's the matter? Is that lamb burger?
1: No, it's Swiss cheese. Don't you like it?
0: It's a little bit strong.
1: Well, if you don't want it, I know lots of boys who do.
0: Please, darling, give it to me. I like Swiss cheese. I promise I'll eat every bit of it. Please.
1: Say pretty please.
0: Pretty please.
1: All right then, but don't forget your promise to eat every bit of it.

0: children, in honor of Valentine's Day, I think it would be nice if Darla played the piano for us.
1: Hooray! I'll play the piano if my Valentine will sing.
2: I don't feel like singing. I'm not in the mood.
1: Please?
2: Pretty please?
3: Come on, Darla.
1: Hooray!
3: May I have a glass of water, please?
0: Why, surely.

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As we curl up in the dark, I can hear your beating heart. It beats so strong, I can almost taste it with my

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1: What's happened to him?
2: Well, he ain't dead. He ain't alive.
1: What is he? I think he's a zombie.

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The Radio.

Hi, kids. This is Ken Motti, and I'm here to tell you of a grave Gold Stars Halloween tale. Well, it's more of a cautionary tale than anything, but beware. Don't let it fool you, or it just might scare the living bejeebus right out of you. 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

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Yeah. 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Play this shit in a club for me, for me, for me. If you in there, I'll be the one you never see. I'm ghost, iller than most. I've been behind the scenes, I've been watching the ropes. She put a hand on my neck, she on the slopes, ice. 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When I wanna grow, I listen to Hov. 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Play this shit in the club for me. If you were there,

0: Well, that's it, folks. Thanks for coming out to the Jack-O-Lantern Junction nightclub. We're winding it up right now, and
1: Excuse me.
0: Wait a minute.
1: I would just like to say that it's been a fantastic evening and a wonderful audience. You've been terrific, and here's our little guy. Let's have a hand for him once more. Yeah, he's really cute. Well, signing off now from the Jack-O-Lantern Junction nightclub, where every night is Halloween. Bye-bye. 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

0: Halloween. 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
0: Tonight is Halloween. 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
1: When this dead hand moves, the monster created by a man they called Mad is turned loose to strike terror into the hearts of men. 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Frankenstein.
2: Hi, kids. 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
1: Once upon a time, when I was younger, for goodies I had a huge hunger. I loved chocolate candy. I loved licorice, it's dandy. I loved lollipops and chocolate caramel marshmallow drops. The call of the candy corns is a song I wrote while living in a castle overlooking a moat. Hundreds of candies calling for me made me hungry instantly. One of my favorite songs to play is the call of the candy corn

0: Now I'm older, but I still love treats. 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I love chocolate candy. 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
1: On a windy hill stands an old log cabin still. 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No one there, well what do you know, just some footprints in the snow. Brother, I was petrified with fear, 'cause I met the ghost of old man, I met the ghost of old man, I met the ghost of old man Mose. I fell right down, too scared to stand, someone touched me on the hand. Oh, that ghost of old man Mose. He's a haunting, he's a haunting, he's all the things that I don't wanna know. That guy's got the coldest touch, and that's enough, but that's too much. That ghost of old man Mose. Chairs and tables floated round, couldn't move.

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Mo had kicked the bucket once again. I met the ghost of old man, I met the ghost of old man, I met the ghost of old man Mo. 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Ghostly cackles in my ear, man, I must get out of here from that ghost of old man Mo. 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If you're looking for a cabin, mine's there just for the having with the ghost of old man Mo. 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The ghost.

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The Scary, the Radio.

pants. 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And since I am dead, I can take off my head to recite Shakespearean quotations. 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

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So you're the one everybody's talking about. You're joking. I can't believe my eyes. You're joking me. You gotta be. This can't be the right guy. He's ancient. He's ugly. I don't know which is worse. I might just split a seam now if I don't die laughing first. Mr.

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1: Dad, a little spy.
2: 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The children are expecting me, so please come to your senses.
0: Ah, you're joking! You're joking! I can't believe my ears! Would someone shot this fella? I'm drowning in my tears. It's funny! I'm laughing! You really are too much. And now, with your permission, I'm going to do my stuff.
2: Well, what are you going to do?
0: I'm going to do the best I can.

0: 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Now let it be just fine.
1: Release me fast, or you will have to answer for this haters act.
0: Oh, brother, you're something. You put me in a spin. You aren't comprehending the position that you're in. It's hopeless. You're finished. You haven't got a prayer. 'Cause I'm Mr. Oogie Boogie, and you ain't going nowhere.

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1: Are you in the mood?
0: Are you in the mood?
1: To shake your bones.
0: To shake your bones.
1: Yeah, you know what to do.
0: Yeah, you know what to do.
1: Click your finger bones.
0: Click your finger bones.
1: And rattle your knees.
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1: Mr. Gasly, can you tell us a scary story?
2: Sure, kid. What do you want to hear?

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Are you more bad than good? 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

0: Atom Age Vampire. 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As tragedy forever mars her loveliness, leaving her to face a world of terror.
1: I give you my word that I will restore your face. Restore all your beauty.
0: You will cringe as the demented doctor experiments with a girl's trusting innocence. But to possess the living miracle wrought by his twisted genius, he must forever sacrifice his soul to the cunning gods of evil.
2: A transplant directly from another human being.
0: A mad creature born of the atomic age, now shackled to a world of rotting bodies and violent death. A sadist, a criminal, a depraved animal, more ferocious than Jekyll, more monstrous than Frankenstein, more bloody than Dracula.
2: Fire a volley through the window pane.
0: You will gasp as lust and madness stalk the dark and screaming night in Atom Age.

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0: rainbow and the other one too.
1: What for?
0: That's what the book says to do. We'll need a pile of raisins and a magical word. I like to use the term linguini because it's pretty absurd. And once we found ourselves some raisins, pour them into a shoe. Then flick your ear, that's what the book says to do. We have to iron a cactus, stick a bee in your nose, and then we'll eat a plate of flapjacks, draw some faces on toes. We'll all hold hands until they're sweaty, we'll pretend we can fly, and if we don't, we'll die.

0: I hope I have some chickens left.
1: I don't know what he's up to, but it's certainly weird.
2: He keeps asking for toenails.
1: And a leprechaun beard.
2: I don't think we should trust him, he's completely insane.
1: And all the nonsense we're doing seems expressly inane.
2: Oh, we should totally kill him.
1: Yeah, it seems like you're right.
2: I mean, he looks pretty puny.
1: Won't be much of a fight.
2: We can sneak up behind him.
1: Drive a stake through his heart.
2: Do your worst.
1: Ladies first.
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0: 6 billion years ago, great natural explosions rocked the Earth, and a living, breathing thing was born. A week ago last Tuesday, it shuddered, slithered, and made its way from the slimy depths of the Marianas Trench. Does it want to devour Cleveland, Ohio?
1: No, man.
0: Does it want to live in Cleveland, Ohio?
1: Well, it's a nice place to visit, but...
0: What does it want to do?
1: I just want a twist.
0: Yes, man. Well, so does everybody. What makes you so special?
2: Well, I got four.

0: Everyone was doing the monster twist. The stock market panicked, and the Dow Jones averages plummeted 87 points in 12 seconds. Veteran observers on Capitol Hill filibustered, and the decision was made to attack. 16,000 B-70s, flamethrowers, missiles, and spitballs bombarded the monster. Yet, nothing could stop the havoc wreaked by his 12th, or twoo, or twist. But then the government called on its secret weapon.
1: All right, folks. A one and a two, and everybody's got to do the bubble of bounds, because everybody knows it's what up front that counts.
2: Oh, no. No, not that. I can't stand it. Help! Help! Take me back to the slime. Anything's better than this. Mother of pearl!

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0: Yeah.
1: Now when the moon comes up with a gentle song, my eyes get green and my teeth get long. 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

0: call has been forwarded to an automatic voice message system. At the tone, please record your message. When you have finished recording, you may hang up or press 1 for more options.
1: Hey, I know you probably don't want to talk to me right now,

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0: in the haunted house.

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1: Hi kids, this is Ken Motti, and I'm here to tell you of a grave Gold Stars Halloween tale. Well, it's more of a cautionary tale than anything, but beware. 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

Skills, skills, skills, skills, skills, skills, skills, skills, skills, skills, skills, skills, skills, skills, skills, skills, skills, skills, skills, skills, skills, skills, skills, skills, skills, 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

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This is Ken Motti, and I'm here to tell you of a grave Gold Stars Halloween tale. Well, it's more of a cautionary tale than anything, but beware. 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

across a cash crop car lot filled with twilight coupe de villes, leaving the town in the keeping of the one who is sweeping. 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

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The five-fingered beast at the time of his life and threw an atom bomb at Dr. Cyclops' wife.

downtown fair singing out Proud Mary as she cruises Christopher Street. And some southern queen is acting loud and mean where the docks and the badlands meet. This Halloween is something to be sure of, especially to be here without you. There's a Greta Garbo and an Alfred Hitchcock and some black Jamaican stud. There's five Cinderellas and some leather drags. I almost fell into my mug. There's a Crawford Davis and a tacky Cary Grant. And some homeboys looking for trouble down here from the Bronx. But there ain't no Harry and no Virgin Mary. You won't hear those voices again. And Johnny Rio and Rotten Rita, you never see those faces again. This Halloween is something to be sure of, especially to be here without you. There's the Born Again Losers and the Lavender Boozers and some crack team from Washington Heights. The boys from Avenue B, the girls from Avenue D, a Tinkerbell and tights. This celebration, some

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And a girl for pay dates, a giving cut rates, or else doing it for free. 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
1: 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It's only what, make?
2: Please.
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